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0: Okay.
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FIPHIPHOP sur FIP.fr.

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1: How many records have you released as J-Y?
0: A little over 5.
1: How many records have you sold combined since your first

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0: music is endearing. I'm sharing a human experience. 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Scooped up a cool 2 million. Did my due diligence. Takes a village to raise a kid, but still could produce an idiot. No plan is foolproof, it's just an experiment. Always gotta adjust the steering wheel, even when the mission is linear. We not similar, I'm slicker. I bag a bitch, she look like India Love and a monster millennial. Yeah. Female cop used to pop a butt with the Billy Club. Facts. Came in the entertainment business with this. Can't trust no bitch, she just trying to bang a favorite musician. Like I ain't got feelings. Got wounds, not even the doctor can heal it. I'm ashamed, mama, I'm hiding from the mirror. Like a vampire, my nigga. But I ain't got forever to correct all of my errors. God bless the child, y'all, I finally got it together. From good times hanging in the child line like Florida Evans. My aura and essence is fluorescent. Where I belong, so I was destined. The story was epic. Always swore I was being tested. Always swore I was being tested.
1: Question. Where have they gone?
2: Narrated by Dr. Sunshine.
1: All the sunlit day.
3: No, it isn't buried. This is one story the sun tells better than anyone else. You know, it's a big job to be the sun.
4: Sunshine.
3: I do right well at it, too, if I do say so myself.

0: 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Yeah, that could be it. I'll double that.
1: Yeah, that's straight.
0: In and out.

hip-hop.

0: issue.
1: People for whom something in their lives has gone terribly wrong. Maybe they didn't make it through high school. 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

0: funky. 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
1: You're right.
0: Am I wrong?
1: Yes.
0: Don't be mad, be glad.

FIP Hip Hop sur FIP.fr.

Ladies and gentlemen, we are going to begin our beverage and snack service on today's flight. We do ask that if you're standing in the aisle at this time, that you find your seat so that we can pass through quickly. Thank you.

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1: Hey, sorry about that. How are you?
2: Anything to drink, sir?
1: Do you have a cranapple juice?
2: Yes, we do.
1: Okay, I'll have a cranapple juice.
2: Sure thing.
1: And let me have one of those Bischoff cookies.
2: What'd you call?

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0: 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Shake them dice up, baby. 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
1: Get that
0: low. Get that low. Get that low. Get that low. Get that low. Get that low. Get that low. Get that low. Get that low. Get that low. Get that low. Get that low. Get that low. Get that low. Get that low. Get that low. Get that low. Get that low. Get that low. Get that low. Get that low. Get that low. Get that low. Get that low. Get that low. Get that low. Get that low. Get that low. Get that low. Get that low. Get that low. Get that low. Get that low. Get that low. Get that low. Get that low. Get that low. Get that low. Get that low. Get that low. Get that low. Get that low. Get that low. Get that low. Get that low. Get that low. Get that low. Get that low. Get that low. Get that low. Get that low. Get that low. Get that low. Get that low. Get that low. Get that low. Get that low. Get that low. Get that low. Get that low. Get that low. Get that low. Get that low. Get that low. Get that low. Get that low. Get that low. Get that low. Get that low. Get that low. Get that low. Get that low. Get that low. Get that low. Get that low

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1: Can I have some? Hashtag niggas be like, put a plus 18 on an e-bite. And I said what I felt, no rewrite. Nah, they can't hold me. June, July, drop something. I double dare you. I mark summers. I scorch winters. I burn autumns. Gut niggas so Kurt Vonner. L. Vonner, got a crush on her. I gotta wait in line for that. Ain't nobody got time for that. Ain't nobody gotta rhyme with that. Too true like it's 2 Chainz. 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

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She used to overlook me. I had the sisters acting out like Whoopi. 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I used to hide behind a fake facade. Leading role, but I hate the part. Class act actor, I used to hate applause. But I had to cut corners like a Jamaican bob. I'd rather do therapy than to take a loss. Prefer my sincerity over oohs and ahs. So don't go comparing me like you write the laws. Every time that they doubted, I went and beat the odds. Yeah. Now I'm booked and busy, plus I brought the future with me. And we all nice. They hits ain't working, feel like they on strike.

racks with some tight arrangements. Barely held that 9 to 5, I was fighting racists. We was probably dissing, you just peeped the connotation. They smoking fake runs, been on the low for 8 months. My crib the shake joint, I ain't fucking with no late funds. I let the cake come, real gangsters never say none. You ain't the plug, they only sent you on a little gay run. Fiend for dollars, save my bread, I don't wear designer. Put a hit on Angel Smith sitting in a recliner. I'm in the loft sipping tea, conversing with your mama. She told me that she knows some ways I could increase my commas. 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

0: city. 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You wouldn't bleed shit. I'm on the yacht, but never seasick. Buck the leeches, broke it all, picked up the pieces, my nigga. Broke it all, picked up the pieces. 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
1: Right, here we go.
0: You wouldn't bleed shit. Broke it all, picked up the pieces.
1: Sign that, 'cause a brother like me think it's time to get paid.

0: was like, man, I never experienced this. I'd always had the hip-hop crowd, the people that loved hip-hop, but this was like a mainstream, like to have little kids, like, the light, you know, singing the song. I was like, that's when I started feeling the difference and felt that the song was reaching people that I had never reached before.
1: It's a Bobby Caldwell record that I had never heard.
0: Funny part about it, I never knew he was white until we sampled him.
2: Just the idea alone of, you know, somebody thinking enough of your work to want to rework it. Oddly enough, we started to see sales of the original as well. People like Common, who think enough of the material that make this, you know, have a second life. It's great.
0: I'm grateful to have a song that I created 14 years ago that I could perform now. It just goes to show you, the power of music that can translate throughout the years. And I'm grateful for that.

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Spit it for the culture. Pay no attention to the critics and the vultures. They rather have a shot of Belvie just to spite you. They cast the judgments cause they feel they got the right to. 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

0: I promised you, in this show we're going to bring you a variety of entertainment. Variety of artists, variety of music and dances.
1: But
0: we have all learned that the taste of the pudding is in the eating.
1: But
0: tonight, I've got something special for you. Nice people, all of you, wherever you've been watching and listening to what we're doing. Now, I did a composition, Yara Manyangobi. The meaning of that is that the children of today are automatically the leaders of tomorrow. And as we, the older ones, are fading out of the show, we are expecting you, the younger ones, to come up, pick it up, and do better than what we did. And when I see young people, more so at your tender age, having the courage to come forth and give out one of the endowments given to you by the Almighty God,

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They be oral over fist fights. Portal to abyss. Abortion of your clicks, heights. Distortion of the disc. It's not an invite. 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

ice cream, keep on saying, whose man's is this? 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Then that shit was a crazy time. 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I was hella young at the barbershop when I met Kane. Conversations with Quelly is crazy, talking about that fame. 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
1: It's not fair.
0: Went from bad squares to stock shares.
1: Stock shares.
0: Had work like job fairs.
1: Yeah.
0: This is Jesus, daddy crying. I'm God's tear.
1: I'm God's tear.
0: Bruce of a game, my squad's here.
1: Yeah.
0: The cupboard is not bare.
1: Oh. Yeah.
0: I was doing bad.
1: I was doing bad.
0: His seat, taste, and touch, and smell with the only 5 cents I had.
1: Yeah.
0: Selling blow for a job, they got their blow job.
1: Got their blow job.
0: Take it all the way down until your throat throb.
1: Until your throat throb.
0: Crumbling beginnings forced me to have tunnel vision, cop a brick, and make a decision.
1: Make a decision.
0: Had fiends cartwheeling,
1: cartwheeling.
0: Married to the game. It was an arranged marriage.
1: It was an arranged marriage.
0: But Detroit's the mecca of hardships.
1: Of hardships.
0: We use loose change to buy Hardwick.
1: Hardwick.
0: Give me 50 cent, I turn into Marty Hardwick. You work at Target, and I'm a Target.
1: I'm a Target.
0: Had bills for a bargain. I walk with a stick like a Spartan. No time to waste, so I concentrate like a parallel parking.
1: Oh.
0: Ice on the watch now.
1: On the watch now.
0: I used to have to use a sundial.
1: Yeah.

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1: A-N-E-M-S. Cool Cat, what up?

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1: Took the third time before I finally caught a name. 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
1: When it come to moving pigeons, can't check. 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I just need a Pergolano walk, I don't want no hand. Wearing tally, hope I don't get stopped with this 30 cent. I might not Balenci, I don't ride no Fendi. Louis Lopez riding crackers, I won't even crack a smile. Streets done get me dirty, hurt me, mama, let how they did your child. Sent you to the sky, I don't even lie, you better check my file. Then I try to touch my penis, I'm Belen, I'm Billy Tennant. 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

got 17 bolts and had like JJ ready. 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If that word don't lock up with that wrist, then put your shoulder in. If that shit ain't purple when I piss, then go ahead pour again. If that ride don't work, I hide, think back to the stroller again.

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Especially if they from the same hue as you. Y'all stop me when I stop telling the truth. 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That's like saying I'm the tallest midget. 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

0: 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Was hard to touch, see us coming out the cut. Out the cut.
1: 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Never

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Still naming our babies after these crazies and nameless. No criminal wicked in my original lipid. 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Come to terms, either die from germs or become tolerant. Y'all cool troopers made us stupid. 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New food, nutrition removed. We devoured it. 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

0: to address problems with revolvers. 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I slowly cough. 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We tight, coming every night like it's no to Mars. 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And to be successful had to be exceptional. 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All this we stressing through and every lesson both trying to lessen you. I'm tired of being an underdog. I'm trying to get over God. I don't be preaching no glamours. From the east where the seas to clamor. Gotta reach for hammers. All these men in action need some decent planners. It's my people abs who keep tabs on police with scanners. My stance always been advanced, only retreat from cameras. I told them cold on the streets but warmly greet who enamors. Seems godless in the driver's seat, can't stand us. A proper friend of mine kept me in line, critique my manners. Saw Mike and Nick from the cheap seats, can almost reach the banners. Played for keeps, stayed on our feet, too hungry to eat the canvas. And rushing to the same net, it ain't love, I seek advantage. Can't leave that depraved unscathed, and peep the damage. I'm tired of being an underdog. I'm trying to get over God. Went from high-headed soldier to the coldest bard. It's hard to know Jah, but all you know is Jihad. I'm trying to get over God.
1: We were no longer members of a small community called Ocean Hill Brownsville. We were brought to W.E.B. Du Bois, his readings, Langston Hughes, Malcolm X, Marcus Garvey, H. Red Brown, Mao Zedong, the Red Book. I mean, we

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1: Suck it to me.
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1: Yes, Lord. Yes, Lord.
0: Suck it to me.
1: Hey, hey, hey, hey.
0: Now, how much money you made last night, huh?
1: Two.
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1: All right.
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1: Yo, we going to Queens real fast. 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
1: Violence by street gangs has inspired a new movie, and the movie called The Warriors may be inspiring even more violence.
2: The latest outbreak of violence associated with the film

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Could be a random call, a text, a flood in a bunch. Subject matter's limited by necessity. 20 years is a long time, too long for second guessing or asking those unanswered questions.

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I don't know why. 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She was surprised. I showed her picture, she smiled, said the oldest got my eyes. Voice sounded different, we toasted. She sent a present at Christmas with the note. I put the box under the tree, the card, my coat.

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I had to bang him in.